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While we're living in, let me tell you.

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0: 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Happy Dienstag. I got that break up glow. So lately I've been talking with my inner goddess. And finally we landed on the same page. My confidence and common sense are nearly

0: 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Bremen 4.
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2: 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Play on, play it. 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

I'd rather hear how much you regret me and pray to God that you never met me than forget me.